officially the season of sunscreen and ice cream, and we're diving right in. Grab a scoop and come say hi at our next stop, the Fun in the Foothills Cruiser, driven by 99.7 Sun Country. Remember when

It's the season of sunscreen and ice cream, and we're diving right in. The Fun in the Foothills Cruiser is on the road, rambling here, there, and everywhere. 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
11: Partly cloudy, becoming clear tonight with an overnight low of 6. Sunny tomorrow with a high of 22. In the late afternoon, clouds bring a chance of showers and risk of thunderstorm. Sunny and 25 on Thursday. For the full 7-day forecast, go to highriveronline.com. 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
2: Partly cloudy, becoming clear tonight with an overnight low of 6. Sunny tomorrow with a high of 22. In the late afternoon, clouds bring a chance of showers and risk of thunderstorm. Sunny and 25 on Thursday. For the full 7-day forecast, go to highriveronline.com. I'm Julie Patton.
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The Jelly Roll Liar on 99.7 Sun Country is Candace Johnson filling in for Kevin. Coming up next, what's happening in entertainment? First, Ella Langley. Here's Be Her. It's like the best song of the summer, in my opinion.

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Morgan Wallen on 99.7 Sun Country. Turns out Morgan Wallen's not the only bad boy in country music, getting drunk and doing dumb things. An artist who's supposed to be in Calgary for the Stampede next week might not make it. Details after Aaron Pritchett. You

Rocky Mountain Low, Corey Kent on 99.7 Sun Country. It's Candace filling in for Kevin this morning. Normally at this time, we play the weekly top three, but with Kevin on vacation, it will return when he does next week. Dear

She chose it for their father-daughter dance because she sang it at her kindergarten graduation. Oh, that's so cute. And Olivia Rodrigo is launching a female-centric music festival called Daisy Chain Fields. Guess you didn't mean what you wrote in that song about me. You said forever, now I drive alone past your street. Yes, this all-female bill is going to include Chapel Rowland, Stevie Nicks, Karen O, and more. Giving me Lilac Festival vibes. I'm Candace, and that's what's happening in entertainment.

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about you? 99.7 Sun Country. It's Candace Johnson with you. Tis the season for rodeo. Yeah, we've got a lot of rodeo action this summer. Hopefully, a little less rain action. Here's Garth Brooks.

Kissel, Drink About Me, 99.7 Sun Country. Coming up next, what's happening in entertainment? First, Owen Riegling, here's Love, Hate, Love on Sun Country.

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0: and offenses. Alberta's government is studying new financing options for municipalities to pay for growth infrastructure. And country star Bailey Zimmerman is facing federal and criminal misdemeanor charges after allegedly trashing a hotel room in New Mexico.
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0: Mom's Be By You on the home stretch. I'm Candace Johnson. Today is the National Day of Joy. So I'm curious, like, what simple things bring you joy? If I'm honest, that Brooks and Dunn song, couple tracks back, that made me joyful. Maybe spotting a herd of horses running along a fence line, a sunset that turns the foothills pink and gold, or one of my favorite simple things that brings me joy on National Day of Joy. When you see a dog hanging its head out of a truck window on the highway.
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0: A 9-7 decision to the Houston Astros yesterday. The Jays wrap up their three-game series with Houston today with first pitch just after 5 o'clock. The series is tied up at 1 apiece. And in the WCBL, the Okotoks Dogs picked up a 7-5 victory over the Brooks Bombers at Siemens Stadium last night. The Dogs now hit the road for a 4-game set against the Fort McMurray Giants. Game 1 gets underway tonight, just after 7.
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0: Partly cloudy tonight with a chance of showers, risk of thunderstorm, and overnight low of 11. 24 tomorrow with a 60% chance of showers and risk of thunderstorm. 21 and cloudy with a chance of showers on Friday.
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